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7: 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We regulate any stealing of his property. 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

0: Hey, 106.5. Tell the girl them this. Don't come till we come. Don't come till we come. Cause we are come over for come come.
1: Hear me a cinnamon. A Tried and Bent representing in two beats. 106.5. 1-1.

Yeah, yeah, yeah, yeah, yeah, yeah, yeah, yeah, yeah, yeah, yeah, yeah, yeah, yeah, yeah, yeah, yeah, yeah, yeah, yeah, yeah, yeah, yeah, yeah, yeah, yeah, yeah, yeah, yeah, yeah, yeah, yeah, yeah, yeah, yeah, yeah, yeah, yeah, yeah, yeah, yeah, yeah, yeah, yeah, yeah, yeah, yeah, yeah, yeah, yeah, yeah, yeah, yeah, yeah, yeah, yeah, yeah, yeah, yeah, yeah, yeah, yeah, yeah, yeah, yeah, yeah, yeah, yeah, yeah, yeah, yeah, yeah, yeah, yeah, yeah, yeah, yeah, yeah, yeah, yeah, yeah, yeah, yeah, yeah, yeah, yeah, yeah, yeah, yeah, yeah, yeah, yeah, yeah, yeah, y

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1: 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And I'm not really one of those dudes that does that voice. 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

because do you know what? That's a good thing to say, because if you say Graham's dead, everyone will think, oh, is Graham dead? Some people who know it ain't dead will say, no, it's not dead. Some people will go along and think, yeah, it is dead. Yeah. And in that case, that will flush out all the people who shouldn't even be there. What? And then the people who should be there will remain. So when I look at them Graham's dead t-shirts, sometimes I think, yeah, it's dead. Graham's so dead, that's not dead.

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1: Here comes a little tribute to the legendary Freddie Jackson that passed away. 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

0: As we say, rest in peace, Sandra Simpson. 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Sandra Simpson. 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
1: Hallelujah. 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
2: Much thanks. 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
0: You're listening to the radio? 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
1: Don't call back this number.
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0: 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You can't miss out.
1: 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We are going to be bringing you some really good tracks today. I'm going to start off by playing a few tracks from the legend himself, Jimmy Cliff. For those of you that don't know, it was his birthday this week on the 30th of July. And I thought it'd be great to play a few tracks by the legend himself. He made a massive contribution to the reggae scene. So let's kick things off with a real great track with a great word in. What wonderful world and beautiful people. Don't touch that dial and keep it locked.

wonderful world and beautiful people by the legend Jimmy Cliff himself. So if you'd like to get a shout out today, the number to call is 07-396-951-065. And the next track coming up from Jimmy Cliff is You Can Get It If You Really Want.

I'd like to send a big shout out to the Love Beats crew, locked in and loving the Sunday vibes. Big up yourself, guys. Also like to big up Hector Selector. Every Sunday you can catch him here, 9 till 12. Don't make

0: And that was Jimmy Cliff with I Can See Clearly Now. Big shouts out going out to Pash and Kia. They said, Stacey Bass setting the vibes right while getting ready for Reggae Land. I'm glad you're enjoying the vibes. Next track coming up, 5446 was my number by Toots and the Mitals.
1: Pick it up, mister. Hey, what I say, sir, yeah.

I'd like to shout out Charlie Downer. Charlie, big up yourself. Happy Sunday. I'd also like to shout out David, Miguel, and those folks down at Cafe Sour Dadi's tuned in, locked in and listening. Big up yourself, guys. I'd like to send a big shout out to all the Dennis Brown lovers, because you know, Sunday would not be Sunday without Dennis. So let Stacey sweeten your Sunday with the vibes coming from Dennis. This is Here I Come by Dennis Brown.

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We have the Love Beats family after myself, followed by Apollo Dunn. Next track coming up from Mr. Dennis Brown himself is Wolves and Leopards.

Also, I'd like to send a big shout out to Eva. She's saying, what a gracious day. And she's giving thanks and praises. Bless up yourself, Eva, and happy.

like to send a shout out to C, Rachel, Vicky, Harvey, Samantha, Sandy, and also Teddy down there at the West Indian Club. I know you guys love Dennis Brown.

Love Has Found Its Way by Dennis Brown. 07396 951 065 is the number to text if you want to shout out. Like to send a big shout out to Mrs. Wilson. I hope you're okay today, Mrs. Wilson. And big shouts out going to Jackie and Lee. The next track coming up is a classic by Beres Hammond, and it's One Dance.

And that was Beres Hammond with Tempted to Touch. I hope you are all enjoying your Sunday and your show.

0: Tanya Stevens with It's a Pity. I'd like to send a big shout out to Willie Wilberforce Skyers. Happy Sunday, Willie, and big up yourself. Also like to send a big up to Emma and Laurel, and also to Risha, Bling, Shiv, Nini and Rels. Big up yourself, guys. Happy Sunday. Also got some shout outs for the Leicester Massive. I know you're all locked in. So Zara, Ked, Lisa, Laffy, it was nice seeing you all the other day. Big up yourself, and I hope you're all enjoying the show. So the next track to come from me today is by Emperor Mangasha. I absolutely love this track. It's called Flowers and Rose. Don't touch that dial.
1: Yes, yes, yes, yes. Emperor and the Empress in the palace. Ha. That's the way to go. You should know. My favorite.

Flowers and Rose by Emperor Mangasha. 07396951065 is the number to

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And also like to shout out and send a big happy Sunday and a big up to all the Northampton Massive, Millie, Damien, Dean, Charmaine, Shanice, all of you up there. Happy Sunday, guys. Next track coming up on Sweetened Sundays is Hideaway by Tessanchin.

Remember, guys, you can text in for a shout out. The number is 07396 951065. And we're going to play another track called Peace of Mind by Naomi Cowan.

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African, Caribbean, Asian groceries and hot snacks. It's making sense, you know. And there's free parking. You can't miss out.

So the next track that I'm going to play is a special request that has been asked to be played by Kia, and it goes out to Lauren Thompson, one of her bestest friends, and it's her birthday today. So Loza, this is for you.

This is called Time by Benji Myers. And before that, we had Perfect Lady by Peter Huntingdale. I want to send out a big shout out and a big up to Charlie Downer. Big up yourself, Charlie.

0: I'd like to say that's no problem to Loza. 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
0: Next track coming up is from Iwabu and it's called Reggae Down. Very appropriate for today because we like to get down with reggae on a Sunday here on Interbeats. Remember, we have the Love Beats crew after me, so don't touch that dial.

Don't Let It Go To Your Head by Trisha Dean. 07396 951065 is the number to text in. And we're going to keep it a little bit soulful for the rest of the show. The next track coming up is Fool's Paradise by Valerie Harrison.

Paradise by Valerie Harrison. A great cover of the track. So we're coming up to the last 15 minutes or so of the show, and it has been great. We're keeping it soulful for the last few minutes, so the next track coming up is Outstanding by Al Charles.

And that was Outstanding by Al Charles. A great cover of the original track there. The next track coming up is Big Surprise by Jennifer Lara.

And that was Jennifer Lara with Big Surprise. Remember, guys, you can actually download the new Interbeats app from Google Play Store or the Apple Store, and you have radio on the go. Don't you dare touch that dial. We have the Love Beats crew coming in after myself at 2 p.m. till 5, followed by Apollo Dan 5 till 7.

0: And I've had a text in from Carol, and she says DJ Dave is listening, and could I give him a shout out? Big shout out to you, DJ Dave, and happy Sunday to both you and Carol. I'm glad you're listening, and I'm glad you're loving the show. Remember, guys, this is Sweet Sounds on Sunday with DJ Stacey Bass here on Interbeats Radio 106.5 FM and DAB. And you can catch me here every Sunday, 12 till 2. Next track coming up, Never Give Your Heart Away by Carlton and the Shoes.
1: Now, brothers and sisters, good night. I hope you're feeling all right.

So we're coming up to the last 5 minutes of the show. Got a couple more tracks before we finish. Like to send a big shout out to Lee and Dazza and the rest of the management here. Happy Sunday, guys. And I'd like to big up all of the Interbeats family. Never.

and this is going to be the last track from me today, but don't touch that dial because we have Love Beat straight after me. Hanging on the wall. And for those of you that don't know, I actually have another show every Tuesday called Into Talent, where I promote all the local artists from Bedford. And we have a superstar from Bedford coming in to do a live performance on Tuesday. You can catch that show 8 till 10 p.m. on Tuesday evening.

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It's another such Sunday afternoon. Good afternoon. How you doing, my people? Welcome to another Sunday evening with the Love Beat family, Interbeat Radio. And me tell you, we got some nice things lined up, you know. Big up all the family. We got some big tune lined up. We got a special big tune lined up for each and everyone. And don't forget, the number is 0743-146-193. It's a WhatsApp number. And don't forget to get involved because it's a family show. So in the meantime, on between time, we're just going to play some big bad tune. And as usual, you know, we got to bless the place.

434-146-193. 074-34-146-193. This Sunday, we start the show a little bit different. For a cruise inside the house, guess what?

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Love Beat, the Big Bad Love Beat Show. Special request goes out to all of the Love Beat family who locked in and always locked in Sunday after Sunday. Because you know what we say, it's nice to have you, nice. We have Father Winston here with me, in the studio, taking in the vibes. Really and truly, it's nice to have you, nicer. But in the meantime, in between time, Lady Cherry, big up yourself, because you know what I'm saying? I never play this tune for you every time, all the time. I miss out last week, never get the chance to play this tune. Mr. Max the Priest, Touched by an Angel.

Yeah, man, Lady Cherry, big up yourself. This one goes out to you, man, every time. We're keeping it real and we're keeping it nice and we're keeping it sweet. Because you know you're in tune to the True Big Bad Love Beats. It's another Sunday afternoon.

0: would like to say good evening and hello to Trevor, my good friend. Oh my goodness, I know it's not Christmas yet, you know, but listen, Bridget, listen, and while you listen, my good friend Trevor sent me a song that he did, yeah, and he said, Fitzroy, I'm going to listen, I know it's not Christmas, but I'm going to listen for you to play my tune for me. Isn't that fair enough? Coming near to Christmas anyway. You know what I mean? So we got to keep the family thing going. Trevor, big up yourself. Down there and clap up. Oh my goodness.
1: This one sent out there by the father. People, only better get on yourself in order. 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
0: It's a Fitzroy. This is my tune in our mid.

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0: 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I bet you never know more I run the tune for you.
1: They live for the door, them a bother with husband and wife, them a ningy, ningy, ningy, ningy. 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
1: money.
0: Yes, people, Christmas, take all the money and gone. My good friend Trevor, big up yourself, sir. I know you're locked into the show, man, time after time. Because everything is good, everything is nice, and everything is sweet. 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Not you. But in the meantime. I'm gonna play you some deep tune. This one from Willie Francis.

0: keeping it nice and sweet. Another Sunday afternoon, you're in tune to the True Big Bad Love Beat. Big up all the Love Beat family. Big up all the people who locked in time and time and time and time and time and time and time and time and time and time and time and time and time and time and time and time again. We say respect is due to you every time.
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Right, so one, Mr. Delroy Wilson, you're trying to conquer me. Big up yourself, Racer, man. I know you're locked in, man, from across the pond. All my family, man, Jamaica, Charlie, I know you're locked in, you know, my friend. Everyone who locked into the beat, I would like to say thank you very much. It's nice to have you nice on another Sunday afternoon when we're kicking it.

Yeah, man, we call it chilling out on a Sunday afternoon. It's a big bad love beat playing and reaching out to all of the big love beat family, all of the guests, all of my lovely, lovely, lovely, nice and distant people, man. Greetings. We're taking it down to the foundation segment. Big up yourself, Carly.

Vibe Foundation artist, Mr. John Holt. It's the same song, oh my goodness, with a big bad tune on another Sunday afternoon when we are in the foundation segment. My people, another one, Mr. John Holt.

That's what my people, everyone, each and every one of us, no matter our status, each and every one of us need some loving in our life for every time. Vice Slim Smith.

all my Facebook family, to all my Facebook family, remember what they said. They said sharing is caring. So if you come on the live, instantly you got to share it, because we are into the foundation segment of the show. But if you won't miss it, Johnny Clark.

Are you on holiday? Why not? Why not? Share the live, share, share, share. Welcome, Jennifer, lodge up yourself. Sandra Henry, how are you?

Canada family, how are you? And as we continue to entertain you with music, do remember this is the Love Beat family on your 106 radio station. Blasting you with music on a nice Sunday evening. Where you say, boss? Let me play something like this. Guess what?

Yes, wow. Another Sunday, we live and direct. Where's Sanjay in tune? Rice and Peace Sunday, but listen this.

you like this music? A night of lovers rock and authentic revival music this Saturday. Sister in Sound, Stereo One. They will be live down to Sixes Club. Make your way down here on the 17th for music like this.

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0: Another Sunday evening, another Sunday evening, another Sunday evening with the Love Beat family doing what we do best, entertain you with music. As we continue, we go inside Mr. Bob Andy with a something from the Studio One label, and it goes a little something like this.

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If you would like to send a birthday request or a large up or a big up, the number for your big up or your birthday request, 074-341-46-193. 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When you hear music like this, yeah. When you hear music like this, yeah, yeah, yeah, yeah. Sunday evening, guess what?

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Welcome, welcome, welcome. As you enter, you have to share. 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Every Sunday.

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I know I might get into trouble, you know. I might get into trouble with this tune. But guess what? I'm going to play a tune for all the ladies on the live and all the ladies who are locked into the Two Big Bad Love Beat show. This one goes out to you. All the ladies.

0: one of them.
1: Right, so that was Riley, she's royal.
0: The way she moves to our own beat, she has the quality.
1: And all the beautiful ladies, sometimes you have to ask yourself this question: do you really, really believe that you're beautiful? Yeah? Every woman is beautiful, Curly. In some way or the other. We say there's no ugly woman. Every female is beautiful. You agree with me? Some might not look your style, but every woman is beautiful. I say that meaning from the bottom of my heart. Reaching out to my mother, beautiful lady.
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But really and truly, everywhere the Love Beat family go, this tune come up and I have to play this tune. Family, really and truly. Everywhere we go, everything we do, people always give us a little tag and brand us. And they want, you know what they say to us, Curly? They say, you see, you Love Beat family, you are the greatest. And I say, thank you very much. Oh, hey. Hey, so this is one Terry Lennon. 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

0: 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Now, guess what?
1: Now clap your hands and stamp your feet. This happens to be a treat, wild treat.
0: This is where we reach. Now, if you love someone,
2: it's not that I don't love you.
0: Guess what? But guess what?

0: I won't pull this one. But you can ask.
1: You within me.
0: Right, pull up somebody, someone.
1: Can you touch my hand?
0: If you like this song.

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0: all the listeners, guess what?
1: Within me.

my gosh. A night for lovers rock. Authentic music. This weekend down by the sixes. On the 24th by the sixes. Our own beautiful DJ Stacy birthday.

coming up next, we should have the beautiful DJ Vin. 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

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But we got a little sun on today. So, as we're talking about love and what we do, walk out, then we ask the question. And let me tell you this. 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

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One of the nicest places to be. 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It's so real.

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In the club on a late night, feeling right, looking, trying to spot some. It's a bit chilly.

VIP tickets already sold out, can you believe? 24th of October, Sixes Club, Lurch Street, Bedford. £5 admission, make sure you're there.

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Every Sunday 4 till 6 p.m. Just after Love Beat Family and just before Apollo Dance. Chacha boy, be a chacha ni swigwa. 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Be

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Interbeats' very own DJs will be there. Pumping up them jams. Feeling the vibe. 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
1: You say T, ML, ML.
0: T.
1: When I say ML, you say T, ML.
0: T.
1: ML.
0: T.
1: When I say ML, you say T.
0: Yeah, that's what you need to do.
1: ML. You know it's me.

0: big up MLT though, right? Bedford's biggest, Bedford's finest. Now this is With You by Kenny Montana and Havlin.
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For DJ Stacey Bass's birthday bash, along with

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We're coming to the end. We got about 20 more minutes. 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

0: As this unknown epidemic spreads across the nation, one can only wonder who else will be affected by this strange new virus. Only time will tell. 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

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Play the music strong. Yes, sir.

Let's hunt! Let's hunt! Let's hunt! Let's hunt! Let's hunt! Let's hunt! Let's hunt! Let's hunt! Let's hunt! Let's hunt! Let's hunt! Let's hunt! Let's hunt! Let's hunt! Let's hunt! Let's hunt! Let's hunt! Let's hunt! Let's hunt! Let's hunt! Let's hunt! Let's hunt! Let's hunt! Let's hunt! Let's hunt! Let's hunt! Let's hunt! Let's hunt! Let's hunt! Let's hunt! Let's hunt! Let's hunt! Let's hunt! Let's hunt! Let's hunt! Let's hunt! Let's hunt! Let's hunt! Let's hunt! Let's hunt! Let's hunt! Let's hunt! Let's hunt! Let's hunt! Let's hunt! Let's hunt! Let's hunt! Let's hunt! Let's hunt! Let's hunt! Let's hunt! Let's hunt! Let's hunt! Let's hunt!

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Hello, good evening, folks. How you doing? All right. Big thank you to Apollo Dan. Back same time next week between 6 and 8 p.m. I'm DJ Finish with you to 10. Lots of great moments to come. 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On tonight's show, well, usual quality music.

Mondo. We're going to kick off on a slightly sad note. Write down. Okay, so on a sad note, because on October the 2nd, we lost a soul legend, Freddie Jackson, born on 1956, April the 2nd. He was an American soul singer and songwriter, originally from New York City. He began his professional music career in the late 1970s with the California funk band Mystic Merlin. Now, you know what? I did not know that. Among his well-known hits were What We Move Tonight, for Adam Stake, and also Have You Ever Left Somebody? Now, I'm going to play three tracks. Two of them are not going to be so well-known, but I'm going to kick off with this one. Freddie Jackson, and I Want to Say I Love You.

three fabulous songs by the great Freddie Jackson. Yeah, so kicked off with from his album Rotten Tonight from 1985, Chuck Call, I Wanna Say I Love You, followed by an album from 2003. The album's called Twice as Nice, and the track I play was called Somebody Said. From 2018, Love Signals.

Mahiko. I hope that's all right. That's Joyce Rice, featuring No Deal. It's called Wish I Knew. Now, we'll be giving a text line out after the next track, so I'll give you a chance to get ready for that. So, get your phones ready, old-fashioned notes, pad and pen. So, the text line coming out very shortly. And meanwhile, here's something fabulous from the new album by William Richardson. The album's called A Mr. Lee Vibe, Volume 2, and this is called We're Gonna Find a Way.

track's way too short. But boy, what a track that is, from William Richardson. The album's called A Mr. Lee Vibe Volume 2. That's called We're Gonna Find a Way. Oh, tune. Now, have you got your phones ready? Have you got your pens and paper ready for that text line number on via WhatsApp? Now, here we go. Take it nice and slow, because someone said to me during the week, please take it nice and slow. Okay, so we're ready now. The text line number for the come straight through to the studio via WhatsApp is 07434 146193. That's 07434 146193.

0: in this one. Son of the Monk and You're the One. That's the Macon remix. First up on the text line, I say we're going to call Keith and King Rats locked in. Hope you're both well. Stay tuned.
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And if you're tuning in, good evening. Welcome to Interbeats Radio on 106.5 FM and also DAB. So from now until 9, the very best of the new account releases. The second hour, all things jazz, smooth and funky with a touch of Latin.

Oh yes, loving this one. From the album Just Let It Go, this is Abstract Truth and Love Looks Good On Us. And the Good New Music continues.

Another belty new tune there by Crackerzat. That's called Groove Again. I've got that full on in the studio. Oh my word, that sounds good. And more great new music to follow.

Oh yes, Tunage. Originally by James Brown, but that's a remix by the Sonic Funk Foundry. From the album Lost Tapes. And that's called Mr. Brown Spank. Just up in the pace between now and 9 p.m. from Manchester. This is a DJ name of Queen Bee Unlimited. A track called 27 Sided. And it's the Dave Lee's Reshaped Mix.

that's new by Queen Bee Unlimited, 27 sided, and that was the Dave Lee, or say Dave Lovely, reshaped mix. Gonna try and squeeze a couple more. Loving this one in the background by Anna Marie Johnson and Mark Francis, and Shivers.

Just loving this one, sound of Anna Marie Johnson and Mark Francis and Shivers. Yeah, so we've got coming in the next hour. Got the very best in jazz, smooth and funky with a touch of Latin and salsa. Can't wait for that. And to take the top out is this one from Soul Mechanics and Hannah Kimo.

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welcome out to the Jazz Hour, all things jazz, smooth and funky, with a touch of Latin and salsa. Oh, I can't wait for that. Kicked off with Jeff Lorber from 1981, from the album Galaxon, a track called Magic Lady. And in the background, the late, great George Howard from 1982, and The Preacher. And that text line number, if you want to get in touch, just let me know you're listening. 07434 146 193. That's 07434 146 193 via WhatsApp.

from Tokyo, Japan, and the Sangrafi. Now, I saw this band a number of years ago at the Pink Elephant in Luton. They were fantastic. And you know what? Those guys are still making music today. Hello, got a text. Oh, wow, I've got a text from... Oh, the Luscious the Great. Lady P's locked in. Hello, Donnie, all right? And she's enjoying the show for the last hour. Much appreciated, Donnie.

for food for thought. So what messages have I got for you lovely folks out there? I hope you like this one. This is from Maya Angelou and Eleanor Roosevelt. Okay, tonight's food for thought is: you gain strength, courage and confidence by every experience in which you really stop to look fear in the face. I repeat, you gain strength, courage and confidence by every experience in which you really stop to look fear in the face. That's tonight's food for thought.

two wonderful tunes there. Hope you enjoyed those. From the album Flip Sign, that's Jeff Lorber, and By My Side. And before that, Norman Connors from the album Passion, and a track called Arm Your Melody featuring Spencer Harrison. Back in time now for your Latin 3 from 1971, kicking off with the Ella Fitzgerald and Mascanada.

usual, Latin 3 with a touch of salsa. I've enjoyed those three. So we kicked off with Ella Fitzgerald from 1971 and Masquerade, followed by Ariel and 747 to Rio from 1980. And in the background, this is brand new by the Mambo Legends Orchestra from the album Nuff Said, and that's called Amanico Quito. I have trouble speaking English, let alone trying to speak in that language, my word.

0: 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Yeah, so we do apologize for that. The technology is not always perfect. Okay, more good music to come.
1: Hi, this is Matt Skelton. 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

a really delightful new tune which I listened to just the other day. I thought, oh, I've got to play it on the station. From the EP Editions, that's Okonski, or Steve Okonski, and Rachel Kitchlew. Track called Axis. This is a text from Lady P, just regarding that the FM signal is down at the moment. She said she's listening via TuneIn and also Alexa. So you've got Alexa, you've got TuneIn, also you can listen via our app, and also you can go to interbeats.com. 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Got a sport of choice there, aren't you?

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Just had a little reminder that don't forget you can listen via DAB. 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So you've got a wide choice there.

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That's Premier Contact and Alia. Try squeezing three more before I go. And there's a flutist from Melbourne, Australia, London bass, from her forthcoming album Route 96, Erica Taxiri, a track called Grazy Ragazzi.

86, flutist Erica Taksiri and Crazy Regazzi. I'll try squeezing two more before I go. Sounds of Pieces of a Dream and Trifling. Oh.

It's Ronnie T. And I leave you with Mark Vince. And After Hours, hope you all have a good week and a safe week. Take care. Bye for now.

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thought I'd start off with the most adequate of tunes to start the whole radio station. And I'll say that because it's been a weekend of joy and pain. Especially as a football supporter. And being a Manchester United football supporter, of course. The pain that we came away with just 1 point from a home match. But the joy of Liverpool losing to Manchester City. And the pain of them being cheats and winning and being happy. And playing as a team. Oh no, it's pain. This is Ronnie T on Interbeats.

And this is ending the weekend. This is Sunday evening on Interbeats Radio with Ronnie T. How are you doing? Good evening. Welcome to the party. I'd just like to say hello to Calvin. Calvin, how are you doing, mate? Liverpool supporter, him.

0: You're tuning to Ronnie T. Let me say that again. Ronnie T. Taking the world by storm. And I gotta say, big up Ronnie T. And it's a play that again, Ronnie T. Play it again. Play it again.
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What a start to the show, hey? Tupac and Sade remix. 2025 remix. Wow. Good evening.

imagine a few that's listening to us on Interbeats Radio right now. If you want to leave a message, come on, text in right now, 07-434-146-193. Let me know who you are, who's listening, okay? Let's join the party, let's get it going, eh?

So one after each other, the best two rappers of all time. Tupac with Sade before this one, and 112 is with, of course, B.I.G. So as well as we're live on the app with Interbeats Radio, we're also live on DAB and online. From what I'm being told, 106.5, the FM is down at the moment, but you're live, and we're live also on TikTok and Facebook. I've changed positions for Facebook because I had a drone view, and they just had the view of the top of my head. So I've changed positions. Okay, and I'm ready to settle in for a good night. It's party night tonight, you know.

So right now we've got the studio all lit up. So Jeremy, that ring there of light is my halo. It's not a light. It's showing how holy, well, not so much holy, but how honest, devout I am, you know?

outside, just a little warm inside, eh? Little calypso, it brings the heat. I know we've hit winter, it's gone cold within the last day or two. I was up in Manchester watching the match live, and I'm telling you, I can tell the difference. I had to go into Primark and buy a what they say is a thermal top to keep out the cold. But I'm telling you, winter's here, but you need a little calypso in your life, you know? This is all.

Welcome you officially, good evening to Interbeats Radio, and we're tuning in to Night Grooves with Ronnie T. Great pleasure to be here at this time. Just when you think it's time to go to bed, we've got a party starting right now. 10 p.m. each and every Sunday, right up until midnight. And I love it here in the studio. And do you know what? I came in a little earlier. Well, actually, it was like 12 o'clock earlier this during the day while Hector Selector was in the studio. And I got in because I wanted to set up and make sure everything's perfect and right. And my show's still not perfected, is it? You know? So at about this time, we're supposed to be dreaming, aren't we? Yeah? We're supposed to be napping and sleeping. So I'll give you this BB&Q. When Night Grooves is on, nobody sleeps. Ronnie T will not let you sleep on Interbeats Radio. So now, coming up, we have a dedication to Freddie Jackson. Got to play Hornbinch, haven't we? I think in the newspapers and the news and the major news, it was underestimated in the way that they profiled him. So I'm going to do my own homage to Freddie Jackson. Wow.

0: to you that have an early wake up tomorrow morning. Tough, I'm keeping you up. You too, Jeremy, you're up. Party's here at Interbeats Radio Studio right now. If I'm up, you're up too. And this is the way we're liking it, okay? So, in the origins of our days when we first were introduced to soul, R&B, at one point, the biggest man on the scene was Luther Vandross. But along came Freddie Jackson, and wow, he has the anthems to our love songs, our meetings, our interactions with the opposite sex and bits and pieces like that. I'm telling you, Freddie Jackson was the man of the day. So I've got this tribute especially to him because I think the news and the media, they kind of skipped past it, you know, skipped past it. So I have my own honorable presentation here.
1: Before we begin tonight's tribute mix, I want to take a moment to remember the legendary Freddie Jackson. Freddie was more than one of the defining voices of 80s R&B and Quiet Storm. He was a master at turning love, longing, and romance into music that we could feel. Songs like Rock Me Tonight, You Are My Lady, Have You Ever Loved Somebody, and Jam Tonight became a part of the soundtrack to our lives. His smooth voice, elegant delivery, and timeless music helped shape a generation of R&B. And his influence will live on through every song, every memory, and every person his music touched. Tonight we celebrate the voice, the music, and the lasting legacy of Freddie Jackson. Do me a favor and stick around to the end of this mix where I'll have a touching tribute to Mr. Freddie Jackson. Enjoy.
2: Star Freddie Jackson has created the definitive soundtrack for epic romance. Frederick Anthony Jackson was literally born to sing. His mother's gospel solo at Harlem's Mount Nebo Baptist Church was interrupted by going into labor. Growing up steps away from the world-famous Apollo Theater, the music mecca served as young Freddie's college. His 90-cent tuition gave him a crash course under the professorship of Marvin Gaye, Aretha, Donny Hathaway, and countless more. And the celebrated White Rock Baptist Church was his after-school center, providing both a gospel vocal foundation and the meeting place for Freddie and childhood friend, future super producer Paul Lawrence. From fire escape harmonizing by day to grinding on Manhattan's 80s nightclub circuit, Freddie and Paul drew the attention of Broadway and recording diva Melba Moore. Their backing work for Moore led to Freddie signing a solo deal with Capitol Records. His 1985 breakthrough album, featuring the title track written by Lawrence in 5 minutes, became a timeless classic. The multi-platinum smash allowed Freddie to give 2 weeks' notice on his word processing 9-to-5 and signaled the arrival of a new crooning king. Crowned with a Best New Artist Grammy nomination, accolades from peers such as Luther Vandross dominated, if not single-handedly, created Quiet Storm Radio. So many hits that often Freddie Jackson knocked Freddie Jackson off the charts. But regardless of all the fame, Freddie Jackson remains true to himself. Still the same kid who wrote songs in the projects on Paul's Casio. The same guy who borrowed a blue suit for club dates. And most importantly, still committed to romance. For old time's sake.

Good evening to you, Loop Zarella. Have I pronounced that correctly? Loop Zarella. Oh, wow. Freddie Jackson. The soundtracks to our love life. Early love life.

Love is just a touch away, the sounds of Freddie Jackson. Got two more tracks to play by Freddie Jackson. You know, got to make this tribute 100% almost.

0: Just a few of the big, big tunes from Freddie Jackson. My special tribute on behalf of Interbeats Radio. What a legend we have lost. He's left us some tunes. And like I said, it's like the soundtrack to some of our love lives. So I'm going to play the biggest one, the biggest tune that Freddie Jackson had out.
1: Hey!

Most definitely, for all time's sake, my tribute to Freddie Jackson live. That's the live version. The live version of Freddie Jackson. What a legend. In celebration, this is the sounds of Donnell Jones.

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0: That sounds really exciting. If you haven't got your tickets already, get down there. It's, what a day out. It's going to be amazing.
1: Wow.
0: 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Yeah.

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So I remember being down at the Bunyan Center, seeing them live. I remember Barry Lee. He was on the guitars.

So people, we've come to the realization. We've got to turn the heating on. And for some of us, we've got to wear thermals. Thermal socks. Full thermal underwear. Bottoms and tops. Time of the year where we need a good woman to keep me warm.

failing that, totally failing that, okay, what we will need, totally failing that, is something, we need a good tune, yeah, one we can really bounce to and move to at this time, yeah? And of all the tunes, it's got to be this one. Yeah, yeah, Southern Freeze. I'm telling you, by the time we've been through the full 8 minutes of this track, danced full out, okay? I'm telling you, you don't need the freeze anymore. You're not gonna feel it. We're just gonna get the memories of the summer hot weather we've had this year. We've had a good summer this year.

Do you know, right the way through this one, Southern Freeze going back to 78, 79? Yeah, you should know. You lot are the experts. You are the late listeners. You know your music. You know, going back, I'm telling you, we can dance to that one and stay warm for the whole of the winter. Love that tune. Love that tune. All right, so I've got an early Loose Ends for you as well. Yeah, this one will bring back some memories.

So as you know, originally this was going to be like just a slow song show, you know? What I found was though, even I was falling asleep. What this is a live party, 10 p.m. till 12

better way to than to prepare you for a good night's sleep. This is Night Grooves. A little groove and a little boogie in. A little time back in time. This is Interbeats Radio.

whatever your preference, could be a nice donut. Good loving is eating a nice donut, isn't it? Or you can have the healthy option if you want instead. And not this time of the night. You don't eat this time of the night. You're never going to get to sleep, are you?

So late afternoon tomorrow. Don't forget, I've got a show on tomorrow. I'm doing the Drive Time show. Late afternoon, early evening, 4 till 6 p.m. Doing the Drive Time show. The Drive Time groove.

The magical sounds of Wayne Wonder, giving you love and affection this time of the evening. We got you up. Thank you for staying up with me, you know. I'm telling you, till midnight, this is what we're doing. The party is here. Okay, we don't want you in bed sleeping and tossing and turning, because you wouldn't be sleeping right now, I'm telling you. This is Windjammer.

So now you truly know why I am here in the studio 10 till 12. It's because I'm tossing and turning. Can't sleep at night. Very appropriate for Windjammer. And I'm here to keep you up too. This is Night Grooves with Ronnie T on Interbeats Radio. I keep you up. No one sleeps while Ronnie T is on Interbeats Radio.

So these are the sort of tunes we play. You have one eye open, nodding your head. We would like to keep you right to the end, keep you interested. Okay, this is Ronnie T.

morning to all of you that stayed with me right to the end. Into our last 5 minutes. I need one special track to finish off with our

It's getting late. 4 till 6, Drive Time show tomorrow. Ronnie T will be giving you bumper to bumper boogie. And of course, you mustn't forget weekdays. Steve-O and Frenchie giving you the early and late breakfast.

evening and good morning, really. And don't forget, tomorrow, keep the keep it nice and faithful with Interbeats Radio. So here's this to remind you, okay? Yeah, that's almost it. Just going to say good night to you.

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